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2: 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Don't pick it up.
0: Hello?
3: Linda, it's Michael.
0: Hi, Michael.
3: So, I've had talks with Decca, like you wanted. It's going great. But what are your thoughts on Andrew Lloyd Webber?
1: Says what? Absolutely adore him. Why?
0: Lloyd Webber on Nero. Yksi Deccan suurista nimistä. Miksi Michael kyselee mun mielipidettä siitä?
3: Webber called the office. He wants you to star in his new instrumental musical.
4: What? Are you kidding me?
3: No. He saw you on Eurotrash show. Could you travel to London to meet him?
0: Webber haluu mut. Linda, Lampenius Bravan. Mitä?
3: So, am I forgiven?
4: Yes. Andrew Lloyd Webber!
0: Webber haluu mut. Linda, Lampenius Bravan. Mitä?
3: So, am I forgiven?
4: Yes. Andrew Lloyd Webber!
5: Siinä kuulemme Linda Ihmemaassa-sarjan 7. osan ja jatkoa seuraa huomenna. Ja koko sarjahan on jo kuunneltavissa Yle Areenassa.

0: It's Michael.
1: Hi, Michael.
0: So, I've had talks with Decca, like you wanted. It's going great. But what are your thoughts on Andrew Lloyd Webber?
1: Says what? Absolutely adore him. Why?
2: Lloyd Webber on Nero. Yksi Deccan suurista nimistä. Miksi Michael kyselee mun mielipidettä siitä?
0: Webber called the office. He wants you to star in his new instrumental musical.
3: What? Are you kidding me?
0: No, he saw you on Eurotrash show. Could you travel to London to meet him?
2: Webber haluaa mut! Linda, Rompenius, Bravan!
4: What's going on?
2: Mitä?
0: So, am I forgiven?
3: Yes! Andrew Lloyd Webber!
5: Get 100 times!